machine. Wait a minute, shake your arm, then use your palm. 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

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He's throwing losing dice.

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This man I knew is living it up. This man I knew has buried all his past and found true love at last. But where the deuce am I? Such trying times, such trying times. 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

We got to spread our word. You just be strong. 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As long as you got your family, that's the strongest unit in the world.

Isn't this a lovely day to be caught in the rain? You were going on your way.

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Now I can see the sun up high. They were causing us down.